chak chak ping boing boing boom chak chong boing boom chak chak chak boing boom chak chong boing boom chak.

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is lethal. 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Me not working hard. Yeah, right, picture that with a Kodak. Or better yet,

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This is what the other

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this is your captain speaking with just a little flight information. Coming up on the left, we're going to be catching a glimpse of the Grand Canyon. On the right, you can be able to see the Hoover Dam in just a few minutes. We're flying at an altitude of 37,000 feet, and our airspeed is 400 miles an hour. Just sit back and relax and enjoy the rest of the flight.

couple little facts here. I'm packing a Colt King Cobra. That's a 357 caliber firearm with a black rubber grip and a 6-inch barrel. Also, the co-pilot is carrying a Kimber custom defense pistol with all the bells and whistles you'd expect from a custom gun of that kind, with an alloy frame and bevel treatment on the entire gun. And our chief flight attendant, Roger, has a Ruger Bearcat 22 with a hand-fluted cylinder. All three are capable of piercing body armor at a distance of up to 27 feet. And it can put a hole in human bone and flesh the size of the Grand Canyon, which, by the way, is coming up on the left-hand side of the plane. So

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1: 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My name is Shuma, and I've got another hour of fresh music coming your way. After the first 30 minutes, I will be handing things over to our special guest, DJ Free Spirit. With over 25 years as a resident at the legendary Cabo Paradiso Club in Mykonos, and performed at iconic venues like Ibiza and Pacha Ibiza, he's earned a reputation as one of the respected names in the global house music scene. 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So let's kick things off, turn the volume up, and enjoy the ride.
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2: 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I know you want some. Do you want some? 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